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1: 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So that's what House Again means to me.

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when I had trouble getting my boots off after a show, you know, get a little sweaty, got to get them off. 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
1: Hey, y'all, this is Dustin Lynch, and I just dropped my new song, Easy to Love. 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
1: Man, this song is really just three snapshots of my life. The first time I threw my hands up was at a concert as a kid, realizing music was bigger than anything I'd ever felt before. The second time was with a cop telling me to put them up because I was out there making some terrible decisions. Then the third time was in a church, finally surrendering and giving God some things I couldn't carry anymore. Same two words, but they meant something completely different in every season of my life.

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3: Here's a new term for you. Tech-xiety. According to a new survey of about 2,000 parents of school-aged children, technology has become one of the biggest sources of modern parenting stress. And it's called tech-xiety. This is when parents worry about their kids' screen time habits or their self-esteem because of social media's impact. And it's gotten so bad that the survey found that parents lose an average of 7 hours of sleep per week, which is about 48 nights of sleep per year because of tech-xiety. I couldn't even imagine. I mean, you're already so worried about your raising your children. Add in the tech-xiety and losing more sleep. That's crazy. I'm just so glad that social media was not around when I was growing up. Also, last week, Deadline shared the most watched shows on Netflix. Well, now here is the most watched movies in the last 4 years on Netflix. Top five. Number five is a movie called Leo. Four, Minions. The Boss Baby is at number three. Super Mario Brothers Movie, number two. And number one, can you guess it? K-pop Demon Hunters. Apparently, I need to expand my movie repertoire because I've never seen any of these. I did see Minions one time. My nieces made me watch it, but I guess I got to get out of the true crime genre. And finally, in a new poll, 20% of people say that there is at least one pet sleeping in their bed with them. 10% of people have multiple. 7% of people have two pets. 2% of people said three. And 1% of people said four or more pets sleep in their bed with them. I don't know about you, but if I go to bed and Winnie is not in bed with me, or if I wake up in the middle of the night and she is not there, that gives me anxiety. I go looking for her at like 1 o'clock in the morning. I have to have her in the bed with me.
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3: Today, we are looking at a slight chance of showers and thunderstorms after 2 p.m. Otherwise, mostly sunny, and the high is going to reach 86 today. Tonight, mostly cloudy, overnight low of 67, and then tomorrow, we're going to see some showers. Maybe a thunderstorm. The high is going to reach 83. It's very nice out right now. Fair skies and 68.
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101.5 New Country Ways is Katie's Country Club. Here's a question for you. Has anybody gone tubing lately? I was thinking about doing it this weekend, but there hasn't been a lot of rain, and walking while tubing, well, that just sounds terrible. Man,

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Good morning. Coming up in the Quick Me Up, everyone's favorite little monkey just had a birthday, and he really had a great day. More on that coming up in the Quick Me Up on 101.5 New Country Ways.

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3: Do you remember that sweet little monkey that was abandoned by his mother and then was clinging to the stuffed animal orangutan? Punch the monkey? Well, he just turned one yesterday. He got a lot of cards, over 2,500. Zoo officials say that he is less and less turning to the orangutan doll. He is communicating with other animals and playing with other baby monkeys. He is finally able to build his position as a member of the group.
4: Happy birthday, Punch the Monkey. Punch the Monkey turns 1 year old on Sunday. The Japanese macaque was abandoned by his mother after his birth, presumably because of exhaustion. Zookeepers then nursed him and gave him a stuffed orangutan to train him to cling, an ability newborn macaques need to survive. Since then, Punch has become a viral sensation, bringing 90,000 visitors to the zoo in the month of March alone.
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0: It's New Country Ways weather.
6: I'm not hating the rain in the forecast because I really want to go tubing this weekend. And from what I am reading on the text line when I asked about it earlier, the Conococheague Creek is very, very low. And a lot of people, there were a couple people who texted me and said that they went yesterday and they ended up walking most of the time and busted their tubes. So I don't hate the idea of having a little bit of rain to get that water up. So today, a slight chance of showers and thunderstorms after 2 p.m. Otherwise, mostly sunny, the high of 86. Tonight, mostly cloudy and a low of 67. But it looks like tomorrow we're going to see some showers, 90% chance, maybe a thunderstorm as well. The high is going to reach 83. It's currently fair skies and 67.
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It's Katie's Country Club on 101.5 New Country Ways. I do have to tell you, coming up this morning, I have a chance to send you to the Double Down Tour Thursday, August 20th. Be listening for the Jason Aldean, Luke Bryan back-to-back play. It is coming up this morning during Katie's Country Club.

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2: That means we are going to play a game. It's called What the Bleep. I tell you the national day, bleep it out, give you some clues, see if you can figure out what it is, and we will kick it off after Scotty McCreary.

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2: Oh, this is a fun one today, but you know how much I love the bleep when the National Day is one of our states. And that is the case today. It's National Day. Let's see if you can figure out the state that we are celebrating based off of a couple different clues, and this is your first clue. I love this clue personally because I have been here and I even own a shirt from this place. This state is home to Lucy the Elephant, a six-story wooden tourist attraction that happens to be the world's largest elephant. What state is it? 800-756-1015. This state is home to Lucy the Elephant, which happens to be the world's largest elephant. She is a six-story wooden tourist attraction. 800-756-1015. Have you also been to visit Lucy? If not, just put a guess out there and then we will go through your guesses. Text me or call me. More clues coming up soon for What the Bleep on 101.5 New Country Ways.

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2: We are rolling through what the bleep today is National Day. This is your first clue. This state is home to Lucy the Elephant, who is a six-story wooden tourist attraction that happens to be the world's largest elephant. Have you ever been to visit her? Looks like a couple people know about Lucy the Elephant. Jimmy and Nikki, yes. Ricky, it's not Pennsylvania, but he's saying Mr. Ed's Candy Emporium. Oh, that's a good guess. That is a very good guess, Ricky, but that's not the largest elephant. Randy's got the right answer. Debbie in Hagerstown also has it. D. White, yes, you are correct, and it is so good to see your name come across our text line. I love you and have a great day. Once I give you the answer, I'll have to tell you the song that my brother and I used to sing whenever we would go to visit Lucy when we were children. It's ridiculous. Oh, Tammy thinks that it could be Georgia. Georgia's not the answer, but thank you for the guess and have a wonderful day. This is your second clue. This state hosted America's very first organized baseball game. Organized baseball game. This was in 1846. 800-756-1015. What state do you think it is?
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2: We are celebrating one of our great states here in America. Today is National Day. Clues number one and two. This state is home to Lucy the Elephant, who is a six-story wooden tourist attraction. She happens to also be the world's largest elephant. Clue number two, this state hosted America's very first organized baseball game, and this was in 1846. I love that this person who texted in with the right answer is from this state, and I know because of the area code, but you didn't put your name. Good for you. You know your... Oh, yes, you did. Mark and June. Yes, good job, Mark and June. You know your own state very well. Sarah and Missy, Amy, Jim, all have the correct answer. I had a feeling New York was going to come up as a guess, thinking about baseball, but it's not New York. Linda, it's not Ohio. That's another really good guess. Great guesses. I love it. This is your third and final clue. The street names of the U.S. version of the board game Monopoly are actually based on real streets from this state. 800-756-1015. Oakley and Sawyer also sliding in here with the right answer.

0: think you got it figured out.
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3: Let's wrap up What the Bleep at 800-756-1015. So many of you had the right answer. I'm so impressed. It is National Day. All of your clues. This state is home to Lucy the Elephant, who is a six-story wooden tourist attraction and the largest elephant in the world. This state also hosted America's very first organized baseball game in 1846. And the street names in the U.S. version of the board game Monopoly are actually based on real street names in this state. Ricky has got the right answer. Oh, it's not Maryland. Tony, not Maryland. Pat, it is not Tennessee. My favorite from the board game is Marvin's Garden. That and Atlantic Avenue, I of course remember because Atlantic Avenue, Atlantic City, which is located in the great state of New Jersey. Today's National New Jersey Day. And Lucy the Elephant, she is there in Margate City. My mom used to take us all the time when my brother and I were very, very young to go see Lucy. And when you go, you can go inside of Lucy, or you used to be able to, I don't know if you still can, and look out the window and see the scenic view of New Jersey. Well, the window just so happens to be located at her rear end. And my brother and I, when we were kids, we would always sing this song, Lucy, my lovely, lovely Lucy has got a window in her butt. I mean, we were like 6 and 8, so that's as creative as we could get.

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101.5 New Country Ways. It's Katie's Country Club coming up in Katie Country. Carly Pierce, she gets pretty honest about if she wants kids and if she'll ever get married again. That's coming up in about 6 minutes on New Country Ways.

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2: Well, Carly Pierce was recently asked some pretty tough questions about whether she wants children and also if she would ever get married again.
3: I always feel bad saying that I actually don't want children. My dream was to pursue country music and live on the road, and I know that some people do that and they're great at it, but it has never been my dream. And I think that we should normalize people that truly know they don't want to have kids. And I absolutely want to get married again and intend to get married again and will never let my past hinder me from doing that again.
2: If there's one thing that country artists know, it's that the show must go on. Ella Langley recently made headlines for handling a wardrobe issue in style by tossing on a Ravens jersey at a show. And now Megan Maroney just shared that the same thing has happened to her before.
4: So I was playing a festival in Kentucky, and song number like 3, dress pops open in the back. I've got nothing on under that dress. There was one part in the stage where I walked off stage to do a guitar change. While I'm playing, I'm thinking, okay, I know my agent had on a jersey, so I'm gonna run off stage, and instead of doing the guitar change, I'm gonna say, take your shirt off. So I put the jersey on over the dress for the remainder of the show, but that was alarming because I thought I was gonna flash everyone.
0: It's the Katy Country Throwback.
2: We're going to travel back to this day, July 27th of 2004, when Terry Clark's album of her greatest hits between 94 and 2004 is released. The album contains 11 of her country hits. In addition, 2 new songs were recorded specifically for the compilation, Girls Lie To and One of the Guys. But our throwback song for today has got to be from the album, her number one hit, You're Easy on the Eyes, on 101.5 New Country Ways.

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2: It's New Country Ways weather.
0: We are looking at mostly sunny skies today, a high of 86. There is a slight chance we could see some showers and thunderstorms later on this afternoon. Tonight, mostly cloudy, overnight low of 67. And then tomorrow, showers and thunderstorms before 3 p.m. Looks like we have a 90% chance we're going to see some showers and a high of 83. It's currently partly cloudy and 68.
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It's Katie's Country Club on 101.5 New Country Ways. Good Monday morning to you. We have another chance coming up this morning to score those tickets to the Jason Aldean and Luke Bryan Double Down Tour, August 20th, Nationals Park in D.C. You are listening for the Jason Aldean, Luke Bryan back-to-back double play coming up sometime this morning.

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7: There is a slight chance. Oh, excuse me. Let me try that one again. There is a slight chance of some showers and thunderstorms later on this afternoon after 2 p.m. Otherwise, mostly sunny. The high is going to reach 86. Tonight, we're looking at mostly cloudy skies and an overnight low of 67. Tomorrow, some showers and thunderstorms. Looks like on and off throughout the day. 90% chance that we're going to see something, and the high is going to reach 83. It's currently fair skies and 71.
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0: 101.5 New Country Ways. It's Katie's Country Club. Good morning. Good Monday morning. Hope it's off to a great start. We had such a lovely, lovely weekend. I just did not want to go inside at all. I went to Antrim Park yesterday and walked around for a little bit. I grabbed my tube, put it in the water, just kind of floated there. It was just lovely. What a wonderful weekend. Find us on Facebook, 101.5 WAYZ. I was reading this morning that only 20% of pet owners say that they let their pets sleep in bed with them. And I thought that was insane. I thought everybody lets their pets sleep in bed with them. I know I certainly do. It gets so bad that if I wake up in the middle of the night and Winnie is not there, you better believe I'm going around the house trying to find her, and I make her stay in bed with me. There is no other option. And so I put this on Facebook, and I'm going through, and everybody is on my side. I love this. There is not one person who has commented saying, I do not let my pet stay in bed with me, which I feel like is about right. How can you not let your pet stay in bed with you? I mean, if they have their own dog bed and they really like it, I know some dogs prefer to stay in their own crate. It's like their safe place, fine, but the bed is always an option. Somebody commented and said, I would let my dog borrow my car if he wanted to. So let us know if you let your pet sleep in bed with you. And if you don't, definitely chime in, because there's not a lot of people on that side of the argument. We are getting ready to hop into the Workday Country Kickoff. 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
1: 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The song is called Boots Off on 101.5 New Country Ways. Good morning. It's Katie's Country Club in the middle of the workday country kickoff, and we're going to keep it rolling with Carrie Underwood on 101.5 New Country Ways.

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0: Katie's Country Club on 101.5. New Country Ways closing up for a Monday. I feel like this morning just flew by. And it's such a beautiful day. I'm going to go outside, go for a little run. It's going to feel good. I hope that you enjoy the rest of your day and are able to get outside and enjoy it. Andy is coming in next. He's got your High Noon Saloon. It is a Your Moment Monday. Something in particular you would like to hear to start your work week, let him know, 800-756-1015. Enjoy the rest of the day, and we will catch up tomorrow morning.
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101.5 New Country Ways. Good morning. I'm Andy. It is Monday. We are getting that work week started back up again. But don't you worry. I've got plenty of your favorite country music to get you through your work day. We're going to start it off with some Taylor Swift, her latest. This is I Knew It, I Knew You on 101.5 New Country Ways.

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2: Your forecast for today, we'll be looking at a slight chance of showers and maybe even a thunderstorm this afternoon. Otherwise, it'll be a mostly sunny day, a high near 86. Mostly cloudy overnight, a low around 67. And more chances of showers and thunderstorms tomorrow afternoon, a high near 83. Right now, we're sitting right at 74 degrees, few clouds in the sky. And we've got more of your favorite country music coming up.
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1: You're on the job with Andy, and we've got more on the way. We've got some Morgan Wallen right now. This is latest, don't we?

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3: We're looking at a possible rain shower and even maybe a thunderstorm later this afternoon. Otherwise, a mostly sunny day. A high around 86. Mostly cloudy tonight, a low around 67. And tomorrow, more chances of showers and thunderstorms. A high right around 83 at 74 degrees and a few clouds in the sky.
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0: 101.5 New Country Ways. Good morning. I'm Andy. Remember, we've got the High Noon Saloon coming up at 12, and you can get me your requests. 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

0: 101.5 New Country Ways. Good morning. I'm Andy. We've got a little bit left until the High Noon Saloon gets here. Remember, you can text or call 800-756-1015 to get your requests in for this Monday as we kick off another work week. How was your weekend, though? That's what I want to know. That's the important thing. Also, text me and call me. Let me know what you did over the weekend. I did some pretty rigorous exercising. I have a nephew who's trying out for a soccer team coming up here in August, and he trains and runs and all that good stuff. And I went and did a little bit of that with him and my brother-in-law, his dad. And man, I tell you what, I am so sore. So sore. And that's an understatement. But your weekend probably was less sore than mine. Let's just say that.
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101.5 New Country Ways. Good morning. I'm Andy. The High Noon Saloon headed your way. 12 o'clock. It is Monday. That means we're kicking off another work week. What's your favorite song you need in your ears today? Let me know. Maybe we can get a special request out to your job, to your coworkers, and you. Thomas Rhett right now. Make me one.

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101.5 New Country Ways. Good afternoon. We're in the High Noon Saloon. It is Monday, and we've got your requests on the way. This one comes in from Brittany. It's Ready, Set, Roll, some Chase Rice on 101.5 New Country Ways.

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Up next on the text line for a request, late Luke Combs, Sleepless in a Hotel Room. Got it coming in from Justin. 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
2: Morning, Andy. 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
3: Yeah, 10 rounds, Jose Cuervo. Gotcha.

0: 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You ever wonder who Johnny Depp's was? Well, I'll tell you.
1: Well, look who it is. Last call I thought I'd give. How's your mama? How you been? Girl, it's been too long.

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4: 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I'm going to definitely pay attention to what time the clocks or watches say in the next ad I see within a minute, that's for sure. Did you know only one satellite has ever been destroyed by a meteor, which is pretty amazing because if you think about it, in the grand scheme of things, meteors are everywhere out there in outer space. The satellite was the European Space Agency's Olympus, and it happened in 1993. Catnip's more effective at repelling mosquitoes than DEET, the main substance used in insect repellents itself. Just be careful, you put some catnip on yourself and you go outside, you might get a couple stray cats here and there trying to come find you. And last but not least, if you're wondering who first advised Johnny Depp that he should pursue an acting career in the mid-1980s, well, it was Nicolas Cage. That's right. Johnny Depp's mentor and inspiration, I guess you could say, was Nicolas Cage himself. That's the Random Rundown right here on 101.5 New Country Ways.
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0: It's New Country Ways weather.
4: Chances of showers and thunderstorms later today, mostly in the later part of the afternoon. Partly sunny otherwise, a high near 86 tonight. Those chances of showers and thunderstorms will remain, a low around 67 tonight. And showers and thunderstorms possible tomorrow as well, a high near 83. Right now, we're sitting at 83 degrees, partly cloudy skies, and we've got more of your favorite country music coming your way right now. 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

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And I've got a pair right now. 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

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Hey, I'm Andy. The Tiny Ride Home coming up next. Make sure you stick around. He's got plenty of great country music for your drive home. I will talk to you tomorrow. Have a great afternoon. We'll see you.

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2: Freeways weather.
1: Partly cloudy overnight tonight with a low of 68. For tomorrow, showers and thunderstorms, high 83. And looking ahead to Wednesday, showers and thunderstorms once again, high right around 80. 101.5.

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Speaking of ride home, yesterday I came back from Charlotte, North Carolina after an extended weekend trip down there. And I always have fun doing that. Now, when I was growing up, maybe your parents said this too. We go on vacation. When we finally get home, they would say, you know, it's nice to go away, but it feels really good to come home. And I was always scratching my head like, what are you talking about? Vacation's awesome. Why would you want to come home? But now that I've gotten older, have a family of my own, I definitely agree with that. It is nice to go away. It's great to come home. 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
5: Partly cloudy overnight tonight with a low of 68. For tomorrow, showers and thunderstorms, high 83. And looking ahead to Wednesday, showers and thunderstorms once again, high right around 80.

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101.5 New Country Ways. I'm Tiny on the ride home. Just over an hour from now, we're going to have this guy once again on 60 in the 615 from 2002. This is Kenny Chesney's latest Carry On New Country Ways.

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3: Partly cloudy overnight tonight with a low of 68. For tomorrow, showers and thunderstorms, high 83. And looking ahead to Wednesday, showers and thunderstorms once again, high right around 80.

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5: Partly cloudy overnight tonight with a low of 68. For tomorrow, showers and thunderstorms, high 83. And looking ahead to Wednesday, showers and thunderstorms once again, high right around 80. 101.

101.5 New Country Ways. I'm Tiny. Megan Maroney joining Ella Langley in the wardrobe malfunction department. And also, we're going to go back to 2002 with one from Kenny Chesney that was 7 straight weeks at the top of the country charts. It was a big one. That's coming up on 60 in the 615 in right around 7 minutes on 101.5 New Country Ways.

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1: 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If you've been watching season 2 of Netflix's Ransom Canyon, keep an eye out for a couple country stars. Thomas Rhett and Jordan Davis make cameo appearances as themselves in episode 7. Next up, Megan Maroney recently shared the story behind her onstage wardrobe malfunction. Just 3 songs into a festival set, her dress popped open. Now, don't get excited, guys. It was in the back. So she quickly borrowed her agent's jersey, threw it on, and finished the show without missing a beat. And finally, it was on this day back in 2002 that Kenny Chesney climbed to the top of the country charts with the second single from No Shoes, No Shirt, No Problems. It stayed at the number one spot for 7 straight weeks, making it Kenny's longest-running chart topper at the time. It also became Billboard's number one country single of 2002. It's The Good Stuff on 101.5 New Country Ways.

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6: Partly cloudy overnight tonight with a low of 68. For tomorrow, showers and thunderstorms, high 83. And looking ahead to Wednesday, showers and thunderstorms once again, high right around 80. 101.

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Honk. 101.5 New Country Ways, I'm Tiny, and Kane Brown certainly has his eyes set on his next number one. He's getting there as he almost cracks the top five with this one. It's Woman on 101.5 New Country Ways. Hey.

0: like us. Tiny was born and raised right here in the Tri-State. Keep our roots where they've always
1: grown. 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
4: Partly cloudy overnight tonight with a low of 68. For tomorrow, showers and thunderstorms, high 83. And looking ahead to Wednesday, showers and thunderstorms once again, high right around 80. 101.

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101.5 New Country Ways. I'm Tiny on the ride home. 4 years of Netflix viewing data has given us the number one watched movie of the past 4 years. You probably know what it is. If you have a kid or actually even some young adults in your household, you know what number one is. And it's not even close. It's coming up on the list after Megan Maroney.

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1: 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Deadline looked at 4 years of Netflix viewing data to rank the platform's most watched movies. Here are the top five. What's interesting is, let's see, one, two, three. Three of these I never knew were on Netflix. One of them I've never even heard of, and the other one my daughter absolutely loves. So here we go. Number five, this is the one I've never heard of, with just around 241 million views, is Leo. Next up at number four is Minions at 244 million. Number three is Boss Baby at 267 million. Those are two that I didn't know were on there, along with this one, the Super Mario Brothers movie at 271.7 million views. And it's not even close. Number one is an absolute runaway at 648.7 million views. K-Pop Demon Hunters is the most watched Netflix movie of the past 4 years. Like I said, not even close. And that's The List on 101.5 New Country Ways.
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1: Partly cloudy overnight tonight with a low of 68. For tomorrow, showers and thunderstorms, high 83. And looking ahead to Wednesday, showers and thunderstorms once again, high right around 80.

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Lives rolling wheels and shifting gears round that Jersey Turnpike. 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
4: 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Floor Pools has some big news to share? That's right. 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
1: 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From fishing to football and cold beer, this song is a true snapshot of my life and what makes it so cool.

0: time zone am I on? What country am I in?
1: It doesn't matter. It's 5 o'clock somewhere.
0: It's always on 5 in Margaritaville, come to think of it.
1: Yeah, I heard that.
0: You've been there, haven't you?
1: Yes, sir.
0: I've seen your boat there.
1: I've been to Margaritaville a few times.
0: All right. Well, that's good.
1: Stumble my way back.
0: Okay. Well, we just want to make sure you can keep it between the navigational beacons.
1: Between the buoys. I got it.
0: All right. Well, it's 5 o'clock. Let's go somewhere.
1: I'm ready. Crank it up.
0: Let's get out of here.
1: I'm gone.
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Neither one of us looking for three little words, unless those three words were do not disturb. 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

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Good evening, I am Paulie Panino, and I want to remind you, we've got your last chance to see Jason Aldean and Luke Bryan on their Double Down Tour on Thursday, August 20th at Nationals Park in D.C. Just listen between 6 a.m. and 6 p.m. for the Jason Aldean, Luke Bryan back-to-back double play. 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
1: 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If you're going through hell, you're not alone.
2: If you need somebody, say so. Say So is a very personal and important song for us, you know, as songwriters. But it's basically just a reminder that no matter what you're going through, you don't have to go through it alone. 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I got

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